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It's Chris Donovan hanging out with you here on KDFM. I have these tickets to go see Aerosmith, a tribute band to Aerosmith. I'll be giving out before 6 o'clock. Sorry, clear my throat there. So make sure you're listening for me to ask you to call in. That's all. Keep this number handy, 951-676-1013.

Pink, Just Like a Pill here on KDFM 101.3, 103.9. It's Chris Donovan hanging out with you. And don't forget, Feel Good Fridays is something we're doing here for the next few weeks. Mama Mia gives out a free massage to Massage Lux every Friday. 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Aeromyth tickets coming soon.

All right, let's do this. Caller 10 to 951-676-1013. You're going to score yourself a pair of tickets to go see Aeromyth. They are a tribute band to Aerosmith performing at the Lorimar Winery on September 10th. If you want to win these, you got to be caller 10 right now to 951-676-1013. Again, caller 10 to this number, 951-676-1013. You're going to win a pair of tickets to go see a tribute band to this one.

0: Aerosmith. Janie's Got a Gun here on KDFM, 101.3, 103.9, and I'm trying to give out a pair of tickets to go see Aeromyth, a tribute band to Aerosmith. They're performing at Lorimar Winery September 10th, so let's get caller 10 right now. KDFM, who's this?
1: Hi, this is Abby.
0: Abby, guess what?
1: I'm caller 10.
0: You're all right, young lady. You are. Pair of tickets to go see Aeromyth, a cover band, not cover band, a tribute band to Aerosmith. Now, it's going to be at Lorimar Winery September 10th. Who are you going to take with you?
1: I think my neighbor.
0: Awesome. That'll be a good time. Just make them drive since you got the tickets, right?
1: Yes, definitely.
0: All right, your last shot at a pair of tickets to go see Aeromyth will be tomorrow on my show from 3 to 7 p.m. And you never know when the cue to call for SeaWorld will go off, so make sure you're listening for that.
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3: Riverside, 215 southbound on-ramp from Central Avenue. Car fire there blocking the on-ramp there. You're seeing some looky-loo delays from Martin Luther King Boulevard. CHP and emergency crews are on the scene.
4: Inland Empire weather, sunny with a few clouds this afternoon, getting down to about 73 degrees overnight. Right now it's 104 in San Bernardino, 101 in Riverside.
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0: 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Happy Thursday. Hopefully your week's going by pretty good. Mine's doing all right. But like I was saying, do you want to win a four-pack of tickets to Six Flags Magic Mountain? You can take three of your favorite people, or at least two of your favorite people and someone you can tolerate. Yeah. We do this thing every Monday called VIP Mondays, where we call the name of a VIP member at 9 a.m., and then they have 11 minutes to call us back. If they do, they win. If they don't, 10 a.m., another name, another 11 minutes, so on and so forth. We call our last name at 5 p.m., or we stop when we get our winner. Now, this Monday, starting at 9 a.m., if you're a VIP member, listen for your name for a four-pack of tickets to Six Flags Magic Mountain. If you hear it, call us back within 11 minutes. If you're not a VIP member yet, just text VIP to 951-676-1013 and then start listening for your name 9 a.m. on Monday morning, pending holidays, for your chance. Now, it's usually a four-pack or a pair of tickets to a concert or something, but like I said, this Monday, a four-pack to Six Flags Magic Mountain. Good luck.
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3: Ontario, this is on the 10 eastbound right after Archibald Avenue. Hit and run crash there. It's out of lanes and on the right shoulder. Your drive is starting to slow up from just before Holt Boulevard.
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0: Hey, don't forget to listen all this week as I'll have your four-pack of tickets to SeaWorld San Diego. You know, it's a great place to cool off and check out the beluga whales. 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That's right. 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
0: A survey was released online of the top 10 best-looking food in movies. Can you guess what number one is? Well, you're going to have to wait a second. Number 10 is the breakfast spread during Wedding Crashers. Number 9 is the chocolate cake in Matilda. Number 8 is the strudel in Inglourious Bastards. Yummy. Number 7 is the buffet of desserts in Hook. And I think that should be a little bit higher. The cheeseburger in the menu is number 6. The White Castle burgers from Harold and Kumar go to White Castle is number 5. The pasta sauce made in person in Goodfellas is number 4. The grilled cheese in Chef is number 3. The $5 milkshake from Pulp Fiction is number 2. And number 1, the gooey cheese pizza in a Goofy movie, and I agree 100% with that.
6: Yummy.
0: In case you haven't noticed, the NFL season has started. At least the preseason has started. There's two games tonight. The Texans are playing the Raiders on ESPN, and the Chargers are against the 49ers on the NFL Network. A big congratulations to Spider-Man Brand New Day. It's joining a very limited list of movies that have made $2 billion globally. A couple of the other movies are Avatar 1, Avatar 2, Avengers Endgame, Avengers Infinity War, Titanic, Nizatu, which I don't know what that one is, and Star Wars The Force Awakens. Birthday shout outs to Robert Plant from Led Zeppelin. He's 78 years old today.
7: Right down inside.
0: And Andrew Garfield, you know, Peter 3. He's 43 years old today.
8: Okay, Peter 1, Peter 2.
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9: Peter 3.
8: 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Ready?
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11: Ontario, a 10 eastbound right after Archibald Avenue. We have a crash and emergency crews. They're out of lanes and on the right shoulder. Your drive is starting to slow up right around Holt Boulevard. Tomorrow, it's going to be partly cloudy throughout the day with highs of 100 and lows of 72.
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0: Over My Head, in parentheses, Cable Car. It's Frey here on KDFM 101.3, 103.9. I feel like Grey's Anatomy made a lot of their music famous. What's up? I'm Chris Donovan, hanging out with you, and I am taking off. John Tesh will take you through the rest of your evening. Now, I'll be back tomorrow from 3 to 7 with my last pair of tickets to Aeromyth. Plus, who knows when that next four-pack to SeaWorld will be given out, except I do, tomorrow morning with Jeff. Plus, Psychedelic Furs are playing Fox Riverside. Yeah, the venue is amazing. You want to go see them? Well, Jeff's giving out his last pair of tickets tomorrow morning. Mamma Mia's got retro lunch with Emilio's Mexican Food Restaurant out of San Jacinto. Plus, back to school, I'll be qualifying two more people tomorrow, and then in a 5 o'clock hour, I will be calling one of those backpack qualifiers for a chance to win the iPad Pro, compliments of Columbia Records. Now, you can go to kdfm.com. That's where all the information about everything I just said is. 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
4: Corona. This is on the 91 westbound right after Main Street. We're getting reports of debris in lanes there. Your drive is starting to stack up right around Tyler Street. CHP is on the scene.
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1: Get ready for a dose of intelligence for your health. I'm John Tesh with you, and here's the tip. Have a few pieces of pineapple before you exercise next time. It turns out it's a great source of vitamin C, and vitamin C plus exercise equals more calories burned. In fact, we now know that one cup of pineapple provides more than 100% of your recommended daily amount of vitamin C, which can have an effect on your waistline. So one study found that exercisers who weren't getting enough vitamin C burned about 25% fewer calories during their workouts. Wow. Too little vitamin C in the bloodstream has also been linked to higher body fat and waist size. Vitamin C. It also supports the immune system and protects cells against premature aging. So make pineapple your go-to pre-exercise snack.
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1: And coming up, if you want a better night's sleep, sleep specialist Dr. Christopher Winter recommends mastering the art of thought blocking. I'll have the details.
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0: loves.
1: Well, we haven't had a sleep piece in a while, so this is really important, and it's good. It's new. It's called thought blocking. If you want better sleep, you just got to master the art of this, thought blocking. And it comes from one of our favorites. It's a term that sleep specialist Dr. Christopher Winter uses for turning

0: the negative thoughts that tend to keep you awake into positive thoughts that help you find solutions or at least make you feel less stressed. Now, this is especially useful for people who say they just can't fall asleep because they can't turn off their brain, people like me. A lot of times, people become so obsessed with trying to fall asleep that their thoughts create stress and that keeps them awake. It's why Dr. Winter says, if you have an active mind in bed, stop stressing about it. Embrace it next time. So for starters, he says, focus on how comfortable you feel laying in bed and think about all the things you have to be grateful for. And then try turning any negative thought that crosses your mind into something positive. Here's an example. Instead of thinking, I'm so stressed about the project that's due at work tomorrow, think this, I wonder what else I can do to make that project better before I turn it in tomorrow. So bottom line, Dr. Winter says, the less we actually think about falling asleep by actively practicing thought blocking, the more success we'll have with falling and staying asleep. Now go try it.
1: Intelligence for your life. It's free, you know.
0: Just ahead, a short list of the healthy foods we can eat when we're stressed, heartbroken, or just bone tired.
2: They say the holy water's watered down, and this town's lost its faith. Our colors will fade eventually, so if our time is running out, day after day, we'll make the mundane a masterpiece. Oh my, my, oh my, my love, I take one look at you, you're taking me.

0: From our health and wellness files, you know, we call it comfort food for a reason. It makes us feel better emotionally, doesn't it? Mine is ring dings. I haven't had those in a while, but boy, for most of my life, they're my comfort food. Because the stuff we typically crave when we're stressed, heartbroken, or tired is full of simple carbohydrates. So things like cookies, chips, pizza, it works temporarily because sweets and simple carbs trigger the release of feel-good chemicals in our bod. So we get an immediate mood and energy boost, followed by a crash, of course, that leaves us feeling worse than before, and then craving more comfort food. So here we go with instead to soothe ourselves. This comes from health coach Lindsay Smith. Lindsay wrote the book, Eat Your Feelings. 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
1: You know, I was wondering, you know, if you could keep on, because the force, it's got a lot of power, and it makes me feel like

0: I'm sure at some point in your life you've seen a therapy dog mingling with people in a hospital, a retirement home, an airport, or on a college campus. And maybe you've thought, I know it helps people, but how do these therapy dogs feel about trying to comfort total strangers all day? Well, a new study in the journal Applied Animal Behavior Science says therapy dogs love their jobs. Researchers came to that conclusion after taking saliva samples from dozens of dogs working in children's cancer hospitals. The samples helped researchers measure each dog's stress level before, during, and after their interactions with sick kids because saliva contains traces of cortisol, the stress hormone, and not one dog showed a spike in cortisol. In fact, the only thing that increased was each dog's friendly behaviors, including more tail wagging and looking toward a child rather than away from them, which researchers say were obvious signs the dogs were very happy to be there. If you think your dog has what it takes to become a therapy pet, check out the Therapy Dog Training Program offered by the American Kennel Club. Their website is very simply akc.org.
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0: for some sleep intelligence, you'll find plenty of this at Tesh.com. Just in the search engine, put the word sleep. So now we need to forget sleeping pills, apparently, and just put magnesium on the menu. According to the Journal of Research and Medical Sciences, people who get enough magnesium in their daily diet, they have far less trouble sleeping. It's because it's an important mineral for relaxation. I've told you about this a lot, actually. We've seen many studies. It helps neurotransmitters in the brain shut things down at night so we can rest. To get the optimal amount, all you need is a handful of nuts and seeds daily, or if you're like me and talk to your doctor, you might want to take a magnesium supplement.
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1: You are plugged in to the John Tesh Radio Show. I am your grateful host with Intel for your family. We now know that kids grow up happier when they grow up near their grandparents. My wife and I, Connie, have both lived this experience. This comes from a University of Oxford study. The researchers found that overall, grandma and pop-pop tend to leave the educational and strict part of raising kids to the parents, and instead, grandparents are more likely to concentrate more on the playful part of raising kids. The study looked at thousands of kids between the ages of 11 and 16 years old. Extensive study. It found that when kids grow up with grandparents nearby, they have a greater sense of emotional security than kids who only grew up with their parents. And that's especially true if the child's parents divorce. The grandparents become a source of stability. That's why the study found that children who are close to their grandparents have fewer emotional and behavioral problems and are actually better able to cope with traumatic life events.
2: IFYL. Intelligence for your life.
1: And coming up on the dating front, an increasing number of people now reference fictional TV couples on their dating app bios, like saying, "I'm looking for the Jim to my Pam," referencing the TV show The Office. I'll tell you how dating experts say this technique will actually help you find love.

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0: Katie

0: dating and relationship files. Here's a trend that's growing on dating apps. Over the past few years, an increasing number of people have started referencing fictional TV couples in their dating app bios, like saying, "Looking for the Pam to my Jim," which references characters from the TV show The Office. Other popular TV couples mentioned in dating bios, Ben and Leslie from Parks and Recreation, Eric and Tammy Taylor from Friday Night Lights, and of course, Ross and Rachel from Friends. The dating app OkCupid says the use of Jim and Pam references in profiles has increased nearly 250% in just 1 year. The analytics team at Match.com found Jim and Pam from The Office are mentioned in profiles 7 times more than the second most popular couple, Ricky and Lucy from I Love Lucy, and it's usually daters over age 40 referencing Ricky and Lucy, of course. Dating experts say it may not be a bad thing to reference your favorite TV show on your dating profile, because 30% of singles say TV and movie compatibility is a must. It speaks to having similar personalities and a similar sense of humor.
1: IFYL. Intelligence for your life.
0: And coming up, how researchers are now discovering the health benefits of being an extreme early bird.

0: like me? Are you an extreme early bird? And as I've said, I'm not proud of it, but I mean, I didn't try for this to happen, but it happens for me. I wake up at 3:30 or 4 o'clock in the morning and start working, and then about 8 o'clock, I'm asleep, out. So an extreme early bird is somebody who consistently falls asleep before 9 p.m. and wakes up the next morning by 5 a.m., usually without an alarm. That's me. And extreme early birds tend to always wake up feeling refreshed and are the least likely to report having sleep issues like insomnia. In fact, until recently, researchers struggled to confirm that extreme early birds even existed or how common they were because they rarely visit sleep clinics asking for help. But a UC San Francisco study tracked the sleep habits of thousands of people over a decade. They found that about 1 out of 300 met the criteria for being an extreme early bird. What did they all have in common? Researchers found they all have specific genes which trigger their body clock to start pumping out the sleep hormone melatonin in the late afternoon instead of in the evening. Extreme early birds also experience a natural dip in their body temperature right around 8 p.m., which helps make them drowsy. And many studies show that people who consistently stick to a sleep schedule, like extreme early birds do, tend to have the lowest risk for chronic health problems. Meaning, if you're someone who qualifies as an extreme early bird, you may not be able to stay up for a midnight movie, but you're probably healthier than most. As a footnote to this, I have to tell you that I was not an extreme early bird until I got sick with cancer and had chemo. And once I got on the other side of the cancer, once it was cured, my whole sleep schedule just changed and I became an extreme early bird. Are you one? John at Tesh.com. Email me, John at Tesh.com.
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0: for some great longevity intelligence. If you want the best odds of living to be 100 and beyond, then start playing tennis or swimming more often. This is according to a University of Oxford study based on 80,000 men and women. It's a huge study. Researchers tracked each person's physical activity for nearly a decade. As you'd expect, those who got at least some moderate activity most days lived longer than those who didn't exercise at all. Makes sense, since exercise is a proven way to lower our risk for chronic diseases. But when researchers looked at participants who lived the longest, two common activities jumped out: swimming and all racket sports. So tennis, racquetball, badminton, even ping pong. In fact, people who played racket sports, they were a whopping 47% more likely to outlive non-exercisers. The best results in the study. What's so special about swimming and racket sports? You can do them at any age. For example, when researchers looked at runners, they found that many people stopped running after they suffered an injury or grew too frail. But nobody's ever too old to hop in a pool or play ping pong. And because they're getting a full body workout, swimmers and players of racket sports, they stay healthier longer than those who play other sports.
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0: Another great piece from our health and wellness files. You can pass this around to your friends, especially those that are going on a long road trip. We've heard that the best cure for motion sickness and nausea is ginger, but there are other natural remedies that can help too if you don't like ginger. For example, peppermint. Peppermint contains menthol, which calms the stomach muscles and can ease nausea and vomiting. So next time you're feeling queasy, pop a peppermint candy. Put a few drops of peppermint oil on a cotton ball in a Ziploc bag and take a whiff. Or steep a tablespoon of dried peppermint leaves in a cup of boiling water for half an hour and sip that slowly. Peppermint, powerful. What else will soothe your upset stomach? Fresh lemon juice. The citric acid in lemon, whether you consume it or smell it, it triggers the brain regions that can control nausea and vomiting. So your best bet, mix the juice from one lemon and a tablespoon of honey in a glass of lukewarm water. Sip that slowly whenever you feel nauseous.
1: Intelligence for your life. It's free, you know.
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0: 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This is KATY Idlewild Temecula, KHDI Lake Arrowhead San Bernardino, SBD International Airport, where you can fly Breeze nonstop to SFO or Provo, and parking is always just $5 a day.
1: We have talked many times on this program about why it's so important to eat slowly. Not only does food taste better, when we slow down to eat, we end up eating less because our body has more time to register fullness. John Tesh with you with Intelligence for Your Life. And now, there's another study that reveals the benefits of slowing down and chewing more. How many studies have we seen on chewing, right? It comes from Scientific Reports this time. They had study subjects chew and savor each bite of food for 30 seconds. They timed themselves before they could take a swallow. Those who did this burned far more calories during digestion. The researchers say chewing thoroughly triggers activity in the nervous system that boosts metabolism in fat cells for up to 6 hours. In fact, researchers say if you did nothing but chew your food longer and made no other changes to your diet, you'd burn about 2,000 more calories each month. Wow.
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0: John Tesh with you. I want to tell you about the latest workplace trend. I've seen this in my family. More people who have retired are now unretiring and going back to work. So until recently, many people focused on making and saving as much money as possible so they could retire before the age of 65. It's sometimes referred to as the FIRE movement, short for financial independence, retire early. But people who went from working 40 or more hours a week to zero discovered an unexpected and huge downside. They were bored. They felt unproductive. They lacked purpose. Even more, those who retired well before their friends, partners, or other family members, they ended up feeling isolated and lonely. It's why many retired adults are now unretiring, or they're becoming consultants, volunteering, or coaching kids' sports teams, for example. Basically anything to feel valuable again.
1: Intelligence for your life.

Coming up, if you notice that people don't say you're welcome anymore, instead, after hearing a thank you, you'll hear no problem or no worries. Why is this happening? I have the answer in a moment from a linguistics professor at Georgetown. I'll explain why she says no one wants to say you're welcome anymore. Stand by.

0: If you notice that people don't say you're welcome anymore, instead, after hearing a thank you, you'll get a response like, no problem or no worries. What is this? Deborah Tannen is a linguistics professor at Georgetown. She says the reason for the decline in saying you're welcome isn't because society has become ruder. In fact, she says it comes from a desire to be more considerate. Many people say they believe saying you're welcome is less humble than saying no problem. And by saying you're welcome, many feel it signals you expected to be thanked. You're welcome has also become a comedic, sarcastic response, like saying, I just saved you a bunch of time. You're welcome. Even the Disney movie Moana featured an arrogant song called You're Welcome, sung by the arrogant but lovable character Maui. But Professor Tannen says, we need to get over this. It's important to be comfortable accepting gratitude and responding respectfully. She believes saying, it was nothing, diminishes your contribution or your effort. And she believes we should bring back the old school phrases. You're welcome.
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0: John Tesh, and I now know the most productive hours of the day. It is between 4 and 6 a.m. This is according to research by psychologist Dr. Josh Davis. He wrote the book, Two Awesome Hours. Why so early? Because it allows you to get things done before the rest of the world has even opened its eyes. Plus, since nobody expects you to be up and at them before dawn, you're able to focus exclusively on the tasks you want to complete and get a head start on your day without the interruptions of incoming emails and text messages, social media, helping with your kids, helping with home learning. And most super early birds don't even mind having an 8:30 p.m. bedtime because it saves them from spending time, even wasting it, in front of the TV, scrolling through Instagram, or eating snacks they shouldn't be eating. This has become my life, getting up so early. Bottom line, early birders get more accomplished every day, and they protect their waistline. If you want to join the Two Awesome Hours Club, you'll join Virgin America CEO David Kush, gets up at 4:15 a.m., Starbucks CEO Howard Schultz, who's up and at him at 4:30, and Apple Chief Executive Tim Cook, who starts his workday at 3:45 a.m.
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0: And meow.
1: All right, my friends, looks like you and I need to embrace our daily errands. They can help prevent Alzheimer's disease. A University of Florida study found that people who did the boring errands like grocery shopping, mowing the yard, and folding laundry or picking up the dry cleaning were a full 90% less likely to see cognitive decline. How does this work? 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They get your, it's functional fitness. They get your heart rate up. They make your blood vessels pump blood, which improves your cardiovascular efficiency and keeps all systems in your body running well, including your brain. Embrace the daily errands. They can help prevent cognitive decline.
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1: Welcome to Intelligence for Your Life, moving you forward one piece of intel at a time. Here's another conversation starter. You know, one of the latest social media trends is now the surveillance selfie. This is a screenshot from a doorbell camera or security camera, even the camera pointed toward the self-checkout station at Target, because we're being watched almost everywhere we go nowadays. People are even taking selfies with their car's backup cameras. There's even a website called Traffic Cam Photo Booth. It uses publicly available feeds of New York City traffic cameras, and people use that to take pictures of themselves. About 1 in 5 American households have some sort of video-enabled doorbell, and they're often used for snapshots and even outfit checks as people head out for the day. And when people have parties, they now post a note on the door telling friends to pose for the doorbell camera, later sending out the snapshots as a memento. People say they love the aesthetic of surveillance pictures because they seem more real and natural. It's also the acceptance that this is the world we live in now, where we're constantly being monitored, often by choice. You have an opinion on this? Just email me. It's john@tesh.com.
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1: And just ahead, what would happen if you sat for an hour less every day? The average adult spends 13 hours a day sitting, so UC San Diego did a study to find out what would happen if we stood or walked for one of those hours. I'll share the dramatic outcome the researchers found it could have on your health. It's next.

From our Health and Wellness Files, ever wonder what would happen if you sat for an hour less every day? Just 1 hour less? The average adult, we now know, spends 13 hours a day sitting on their rump, and we spend another 8 hours in bed. That makes a total of 21 hours a day of inactivity. So what if we stood or walked for one of those hours? UC San Diego researchers say it would decrease a woman's risk of heart disease, for example, by more than 25%. It's because sitting for extended periods of time decreases blood flow to the heart and destroys cells that line the surface of blood vessels. The study tracked nearly 6,000 women over 5 years, and listen, it found that women who sat for long, uninterrupted periods of time had a 52% higher risk of heart disease than women who sat for the same amount of time but broke up all that sitting by getting up every now and then and moving around. The researchers say this is the solution. Women can easily reduce their risk of heart disease by engaging in any type of physical activity, even just walking for a minute or two.

0: during an hour of sitting. If you swapped an hour of sitting every day with an hour of movement, you'd cut your risk of heart disease by 25%.
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0: 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Drives us crazy. 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

0: course, you know instinctively that certain sounds will soothe us and other sounds can annoy us. Think of the sound of falling rain versus a crying baby. So what gives some sounds the power to change our mood? Dr. Andrew Dundas is an audiologist at Salish University. He says, whenever our brain picks up on a noise, it immediately tries to figure out whether or not it's a threat. Take the sound of a babbling brook. Generally speaking, sounds that are repetitive and predictable and at lower frequencies are pleasing to the brain. And rhythmic sounds typically aren't dangerous, so they relax us. That's why white noise is so popular. Things like waterfalls, rainfall, ocean waves, and wind. White noise blocks out jarring noises, which is why it can help us fall asleep at night. So what are some noises that are generally considered annoying? Hearing people on the phone is irritating. Since we can only hear one side of the conversation, it's unpredictable. Our brain hates that. We're left wasting mental energy trying to make sense of the conversation. Of course, another annoying sound is nails on a chalkboard. It's a high-frequency noise that puts your brain on alert. Back in ancient times, it was similar to the sound of an animal's claws on rock. And to this day, it makes us tense because we anticipate danger, and the frequency of the sound raises our blood pressure.
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1: All right, my intelligent friends, when you cook, do you have a favorite burner on the stove, your go-to, the first one you'll use? Well, according to Cornell University, for most people, it's the front right burner. That's mine. It's not because most people are right-handed or because it's easier to access. There is a psychological reason why most people prefer the front right burner. It has to do with natural mental mapping. I will explain. Take your car's driver's seat, for example. When you press the button on the side of your car seat forward, the seat moves forward. That's a natural mapping. It automatically makes sense. However, stoves are not naturally mapped. It's not always clear which knob goes with which burner because the burners are arranged in a rectangle, but the knobs are in a straight line. The only burner that's naturally mapped is the front right burner. With the other burners, you have to use mental effort to figure out which control goes with this burner. Of course, it only takes a second to figure it out. But in terms of human psychology, sometimes that's enough time to justify cutting corners and go with the easy burner. That's why the front right burner is the clear favorite.
2: IFYL. Intelligence for your life.

Here's a headline for you. Drinking more water can make us better drivers. That's because even mild dehydration has been shown to trigger twice as many mistakes behind the wheel, like drifting out of your lane or braking too late. It's about the same number of mistakes made by people over the legal limit of alcohol. Hello, dehydration. Sports and exercise researchers at the UK's Loughborough University found that being dehydrated can impair mental function and reduce concentration, alertness, and even short-term memory, because the less water that's in our body, the thicker our blood gets and the less oxygenated blood reaches our brain. Again, drinking more water could make you a safer

0: people view.
1: All right, my intelligent friends, good news for chocolate lovers, and I count myself among you. Chocolate is now being described by scientists as basically a happy pill. Just like mood-lifting prescription drugs, chocolate contains a substance similar to valproic acid, which is used by physicians to stabilize moods and even prevent migraines. This comes from endocrinologist Dr. Barbara Soltz at Rush University. Dr. Soltz says the official amount you need is 1.4 ounces of dark chocolate eaten every day for 2 weeks. That dose, it's proven to improve your body by reducing stress hormones in your brain. And coincidentally, a regular-sized Hershey's Special Dark Candy Bar is exactly 1.4 ounces. 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

the San Bernardino International Airport Studios. This is KATY, Idlewild, Temecula. KHDI, Lake Arrowhead, San Bernardino. SBD, International Airport. Where you can fly

0: It's Intelligence for Your Life. John Tesh with you, and from our dating and relationship files, here we go with how to get over a fight with your significant other faster. When you and your partner have a fight, I want you to think of what life will be like when you're finally on vacation together again. A study from the University of Waterloo found that envisioning the two of you together in the future will help repair your relationship. It's because when we're in the heat of the argument, we're quick to think of distancing ourselves from our partner, whether that means breaking up or at the very least getting away from them for a few hours or days. But when you think about where will the two of us be a year from now, you solidify your bond by making them part of your future. And the fight you're having will probably seem insignificant a year from now, or even 30 years from now. So the next time you're fighting, think of your life together in the future. You're going to be more likely to have a future together.
1: I-F-Y-L. Intelligence for Your Life.
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0: promised, here we go with the top three summer foods that will keep you cool. Number one is cucumber. It is 92.5% water, which means a 5-ounce serving contains 26% of your daily water intake through food. A cucumber. Wow. Cucumbers also have calming potassium, which lowers your blood pressure, and stress-busting vitamin C. A great combination. Number two is one of my favorites. That's watermelon. A 1-cup serving contains over a 0.5 cup of water. It has so much water in it, it actually has a low glycemic index, meaning it doesn't raise blood sugar levels quickly. Number two, watermelon. And one more summer food to keep you cool is strawberries. They're 91% water. They also have lots of fiber, disease-fighting antioxidants. And eating strawberries, well, that's been shown to reduce inflammation in your body, which can help protect against heart disease, diabetes, and, of course, Alzheimer's.
1: Now that's intelligence for your life.
0: In a moment, what social psychologists now regard as the top three signs of adulthood.

0: Pop quiz time. When was it when you considered yourself an adult? You said to yourself, you looked in the mirror and you go, okay, I'm an adult now. A new survey by one poll asked 2,000 people, big study, they asked them to pinpoint the age at which they felt they became a full-fledged grown-up, an adult. Turns out, men considered themselves adults around age 26. Women considered themselves adults 3 years earlier, about age 23. The study also asked what the signs are of being an adult. This, again, 2,000 people. Some of the things that made the list: you throw dinner parties, you watch the nightly news, you do your own laundry, you go to bed at a reasonable hour. But here we go with the top three signs of adulthood, according to the survey. At number three, you file your own taxes. At number two, on the path to adulthood, you bought a house. Yeah, that's a big one. And here it is, the number one sign you become an adult, according to the survey: you have a budget and you stick to it. And so now I know that I am not yet an adult, especially that budget thing. What do you think? What do you think makes somebody a full-fledged grown-up? Facebook.com/John Tesh.
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0: right, let's talk about our health and our friends and our family. Who do you think has a bigger impact on your health, your friends or your family? It turns out it's our friends, according to Michigan State University psychology professor Dr. William Shopik. He studied more than 250,000 people in 100 countries. What a study. And he found having close, supportive friends, especially as we get older, is a stronger predictor of well-being than strong family connections. In fact, if friends were a source of tension or stress, the study participants had more chronic illnesses. But people who felt supported by their friendships, they were happier. They had fewer health problems. Part of it is knowing somebody always has your back, which has been proven to boost health and reduce the risk of depression. Plus, we get to choose our friends. We can give up those who stress us out. But family's family, so it's not always possible to skip tension-filled family gatherings and obligations. Think holiday dinners or taking care of an ailing parent. Plus, Dr. Shopik says family is part of our everyday life, which can mean plenty of stress and negativity, even monotony. While we tend to hang out with our friends when we're relaxed and doing something new or even adventurous. And friends share our interests and experiences, which leads to deeper understanding and stronger connections. Meaning, your friends may know you much better than your family. Something to think about, right?
1: Intelligence for your life.
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0: Personal question, are you an adult who still sleeps with a stuffed animal? It's okay, you're not a weirdo. According to psychologists, you just need a little comforting. Psychiatrist Dr. Stuart Brown wrote the book Play, How It Shapes the Brain and Invigorates the Soul. He says just because we grow up, it doesn't mean we still don't need objects we associate with safety and comfort. We may suppress that need, but those feelings stay with us for a lifetime. And if you happen to hang on to your teddy bear from childhood, that's what Dr. Brown calls a transitional object. And it reminds you of a simpler time, before bosses, before bills, and babies. Dr. Brown says he sees teddy bears on beds at nursing homes and says you can't put an age limit on comfort.
1: Intelligence for your life.

0: Right, my intelligent friends, next time you're feeling rushed and frazzled, I want you to do this. Help someone else. May seem counterintuitive because who has the time to stop down and offer a hand when they're under a time crunch? But what actually happens is that time will seem to slow down. Now, we're not talking about helping someone for hours, just giving somebody a lift to work or even holding the door for a stranger. According to the journal Psychological Science, when study subjects did a random act of kindness, they reported feeling far less rushed and busy. It's because busyness stems from feeling stressed and overwhelmed. But helping others reduces stress and increases feelings of self-worth. So we end up feeling more in control of our lives and therefore less rushed.
1: Intelligence for Your Life with John Tesh. 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

welcome to your Friday. When I say Friday, I mean F-R-Y. It's going to be another hot one. Hey, did the rain wake you up this morning? Talking like Colton, San Bernardino, parts of Redlands. I mean, it was pouring earlier this morning. Like, who predicted that? Like, where did that come from? Anyway, happy Friday from Katie.

Again, I don't know if the weird weather woke you up this morning. I get here now. Everything was fine in Riverside. I left the house 3:30. I get here to the San Bernardino studios and everything is soaked. Everything is wet. Go to find out. Oh, there was a downpour a little around 2 o'clock and it hit like Colton and San Bernardino and parts of Redlands.

0: look out the window. Oh, crap, I got to cover the barbecue. Right outside, got it covered before there was much damage. So you've got that. Oh, and there's going to be all kinds of stuff later on today. SeaWorld San Diego. I've got Psychedelic Furs concert for their show at the Fox Theater in downtown Riverside. I got a backpack stuffed with back-to-school supplies and a chance an iPad Pro from Columbia Records that we're giving away later today. By the way, I know the 49ers annihilated the Chargers backups last night at SoFi Stadium. But hey, at least that loss doesn't count, right, Charger fans? You lose 41-17 to an in-state rival. What do you care? The game's meaningless. But if you do care about preseason football, there are three more games tonight starting at 4 on the NFL Network. Good morning to you.
1: Yeah, Raiders.
0: I knew you'd be calling. Raiders beating the Texans 22-20 last night. Even though the game doesn't mean anything, I knew you'd be supportive.
1: Win, lose, or tie, Raider for life.
0: Even the games that don't count. You know, because it's almost like they wasted a win on a meaningless game.
1: Doesn't matter.
0: And even in the regular season, when the games do count and the L's begin to stack up like it's the word legalistically, you're still going to be there watching regardless.
1: Exactly. Let's go Raiders!
0: Yeah!
2: It's the Jeff Pope Show.
0: I'm a diehard Bengals fan. I can't get into preseason. I'm like, wake me when it's second week of September. Then we'll talk. All right. Coming up later on this hour, the weirdest place. Amazon has delivered your package. And yes, Big Bear Bald Eagle update right around the corner right here on KDFM.
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1: Good news in Fontana. Now that crash has finally cleared and all lanes have reopened on the 10 westbound from Citrus to Cherry Avenue. Still looking about a 10-minute delay as it is heavy from Riverside Avenue, but again, that recent overturned crash now finally gone.
2: IE weather, mostly sunny, highs around 101 in Norco, 105 in Loma Linda, and 103 in Lake Elsinore. Warm throughout the weekend.
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You know who loves the Pet Shop Boys? John in Riverside, that's who. Working hard for Oasis Turf and Hardscape. Yeah, they serve the IE. I already know that, John. Thank you for that. He's like, hey, can you play Pet Shop Boys? But like when Heidi and Frank are in commercial. Sure. I'll handle that request. And I've got Big Bear Bald Eagle update coming up next right here on KDFM.

about we sound the trumpets of Bald Eagle news? If you missed it, this was breaking yesterday. Katie, the brand new eagle, of course, the one from Chino, they now officially have named her Katie, was seen moving sticks around in the nest yesterday. And about 7:16 last night, was apparently getting buzzed by ravens. So, ooh, the plot thickens. Katie moving in, apparently moving some twigs and sticks around the nest, and then you can hear all the ravens squawking away. I love to have a job where I can pretend to be a raven on the radio. Sorry about that. It's Friday morning. Hey, happy Friday to you. From Katie.

0: Okay, this is all weird news.
1: I just got some really weird news.
2: That is weird.
3: And I don't know if you were woken up by the sudden downpour that happened in Colton, San Bernardino. This whole parking lot was soaked when I got here. I'm like, what happened? Did it rain? And sure enough, about 2 in the morning, sudden downpour, Colton, San Bernardino, parts of Redlands. That was weird because nobody said anything about rain, for what that's worth. And this is also a little weird. And I don't know if you've seen The Odyssey, but it just became the highest grossing R-rated movie of all time. All time! Not that that's weird, but it surpasses Deadpool and Wolverine, which weirdly has a scene where the title characters fight inside a Honda Odyssey. That's weird, right? See, that's when you tie it all together. And what is the weirdest place Amazon has ever delivered one of your packages? Have you seen this video? So a Texas resident experienced an unexpected mishap while receiving her first Amazon drone delivery. So she's outside with her, oh, this is cool, I'm getting an Amazon drone delivery, and the aircraft dropped her package directly into her swimming pool. And no, she did not order chlorine. Now, Amazon plans to expand its drone delivery network to nearly 500 cities, including here in the IE, and they certainly made a splash with that one. See what I did there? Oh, and how competitive are you at Uno? Are you willing to go all the way for $50,000? Mattel is launching the first Uno Championship Series. It's a competitive tournament based on its popular card game with a $50,000 first prize. Now, you can qualify through in-person competitions here in SoCal or go through the Uno mobile app next month. Qualifiers will advance to the championship in Los Angeles in November. So if you're known for getting family members to cuss you out because you dropped the perfect time to hit them with a draw four, this could be for you. And we have a brand new sponsor this morning's show, and honestly, I have no idea what this is for.
4: I feel so alive. What's it for? I'm outdoors.
5: What's this commercial for?
4: What's it for? 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
5: Yeah, but what's it for?
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6: 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What's It For?
4: I'm playing pickleball. 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
7: Repeat what we mentioned earlier in Fontana. That earlier crash that was pretty gnarly has cleared. All lanes reopened, 10 westbound from Citrus to Cherry. Still a little bit slow from Sierra Avenue, but it does look like your drive is recovering. So in that area, you're seeing a great commute.
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Friday. Jeff Pope with you on 101.3 and 103.9. Did you know tomorrow, National Tooth Fairy Day? Actually, there are two Tooth Fairy Days. The other one is February 28th. And don't think the Easter Bunny hasn't noticed that. The average value of a single lost tooth during this past year actually increased a whopping 17% from $5 to 1 cent to $5.84. So, kids, if you put the tooth under your pillow and you wake up tomorrow morning and there's only $5 there, you're getting hosed. Words of wisdom from Katie.

and Jeff Pope with you. Happy Friday. Hey, Charger fans. So what if you lost, 42-17 or something like that? The game doesn't count. It's all good, right? You got that. Oh, coming up's extra Daily Fail. If you're going to get in a heated argument with your husband and bite off one of his body parts, you should probably wait until the kids have gotten out of the car. That's next.

101.3, 103.9. Jeff Pope with you. Happy Friday! Again, I don't know if the sudden storm woke you up, and parts of Colton and San Bernardino Redlands came in like about 2 this morning. I get here and the parking lot is completely soaked. By the way, I'm looking at my, and you can do this also, I'm looking at my iPhone weather app, and under San Bernardino, I see triple digits basically forever.

0: 7:30, and now I've got to get to this. If you're going to get in a heated argument with your husband and bite off one of his body parts, you should probably wait until the kids have gotten out of the car.
1: It's time for the Daily Fail.
0: Now, I need you to do me a courtesy.
2: Florida!
0: Let's go to Fort Lauderdale. By the way, Ryan, thank you for this story. And that is where a family was returning home from a party. Now, they're on the freeway when the husband and wife started arguing about personal issues and problems in their relationship. You know, like arguing on the way home from a party. Anyway, the wife started to call the husband derogatory names. When he responded with, "Yeah? Well, who's the one with the felony?" Oh, snap! Well, according to the arrest report, yes, there is an arrest report, the

0: then hit him in the face before grabbing his face with both of her hands and biting off a part of his right ear. Oh, gee. Now, squirting blood from the side of his head, homeboy decides, well, they're not going home anymore. They're going straight to the nearest hospital. Now, have I mentioned this is going on with their two kids in the car, ages 7 and 1? Now, okay, my wife and I, we've never had kids. So maybe if you're a parent, you can help me out with this. What is the proper protocol when you're having an argument? I mean, do you wait until the kids have gotten out of the car? Or do you actually wait until they've gone to bed before you begin biting off body parts? In front of the children! By the way, the woman proved that she is a supportive wife because she did retrieve the large piece of ear that she spat onto the floor of the car and brought that into the hospital. So there's that. And according to the arrest report, yes, she was arrested for aggravated battery causing great bodily harm and 2 counts of child neglect for eating an ear of scorn in front of the children. Then, according to the arrest report, the husband is scheduled for surgery to have the piece of ear reattached. I said he's scheduled to have that piece of ear reattached!
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2: Traveling to Cabazon, we have a couple of boxes that have fallen into the roadway. Teddy's been on Morago Trail. Proceed with caution there. It's way too early for a pumped tire. And in Jurupa Valley, reports of a brush fire on your right shoulder, 15 northbound at Limonite.
3: IE weather, mostly sunny, highs around 101 in Norco, 105 in Loma Linda, and 103 in Lake Elsinore. Warm throughout the weekend.
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All right, coming up, Brain Buster time. 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

0: It's time for the Jeff Pope Brain Buster.
1: All right, look at this. Hooking you up. I got a backpack stuffed with back-to-school supplies, but you win this, you qualify for the grand prize. You could win an iPad Pro, courtesy of Columbia Records, which we're giving away later on this afternoon. We got here, oh yeah, morning activity. Don't you love it? So survey, think about 1,000 adults. Maybe they had some teenagers in the survey, but according to the survey, the average adult spends about 20 minutes every morning doing this. And no, it's not travel 100 yards through the Cajon Pass. If you know, you know. Again, according to the survey, average adult spends about 20 minutes every morning doing this. If you think you know, I got a backpack with your name on it and possibly an iPad Pro, courtesy of Columbia Records, 951-676-1013. Good luck and buena suerte on Katie.

0: It's time for the Jeff Pope Brain Buster.
1: I'm trying to find out the average adult apparently spends about 20 minutes every morning doing this. You know the answer. I got a fresh backpack stuffed with back-to-school supplies, and you qualify for the iPad Pro. We're giving away it later on this afternoon, courtesy of Columbia Records. And who is this?
2: Oh, this is Joanne.
1: Well, hi. And where are you calling from?
2: From French Valley.
1: Beautiful French Valley. And I want to thank you for showing me the respect, knowing I'm a live and local radio DJ and not having to say French Valley, California. Thank you for showing me the respect.
2: Yes, of course.
1: All right. So, Joanne, there was a survey that just came out. I don't know how you spend your mornings, but in this survey involving about 2,000 adults, apparently the average adult will spend about 20 minutes every morning doing this. What do you think the answer is?
2: Fall asleep again.
1: That's a good answer, especially when you're calling from the sleepy community of French Valley. What else is there to do in the morning except... And now you're snoring away? Good answer! Good answer! Good answer! Is it you go back to sleep? No, that is not it. KDFM, good morning, and who's this?
3: Chelsea?
1: Well, hey, Kelsey from heaven!
3: It's me.
1: Yeah! Are your kids in the car with you right now?
3: Of course they are. Nixon and Cooper and the baby.
1: Okay, hi guys. Now, I understand, for your own self-dedication, you need to get this right, because the last time you flamed
3: I
1: on the radio,
3: swear.
1: The last time you flamed on the radio, those boys showed you a level of disrespect that was unbecoming, even in Hemet. They slammed the door in your face. Hey, wanted nothing to do with you. That video you posted was absolutely hilarious.
3: Oh my gosh. I have to redeem myself.
1: This is for you. Okay, so there is a survey that came out involving 2,000 adults, and in this survey, the average adult spends about 20 minutes every morning doing this. For the love of God, Kelsey, and with your children, your cars, your witness, what do you think the answer is?
3: We're gonna say drinking their coffee.
1: Drinking their coffee is a good answer.
4: Yeah. Good answer, good answer, good answer!
1: By the way, the boys, do they drink coffee in the morning?
3: Okay, no, absolutely not, but they try to sip my coffee, and I don't blame them.
1: They're ratting out the boys, trying to sip your coffee.
3: Thank you.
1: Is it drinking coffee? That is the right answer. You win.
3: Yeah. Okay.
1: I cannot wait to see you post this video. That is correct. The average adult will spend between 20 and 21 minutes every morning drinking coffee. How long does it normally take you to finish a cup of coffee?
3: I let it last for hours, and it's the best part of my day.
1: Hours. Okay, the second best part of your day. Because the best part is when you kick the kids out of the drop-off line.
3: Definitely, and I still have my coffee.
1: Beautiful. Enjoy the rest of the day. Well, I've got a backpack stuffed with back-to-school supplies just for you. And now, if Chris Donovan calls you this afternoon around 5 while you're still drinking that coffee, take his call. Do not send him a voicemail so you can win an iPad Pro courtesy of Columbia Records, okay?
3: Thank you, Jeff.
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5: 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On the 15 south just before baseline, there's a hit and run accident on the right shoulder with the semi. 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

0: with you on this emphasis on fry day. I'm literally looking at my iPhone weather app, and it shows triple digits here in San Bernardino basically forever. Like through this weekend, all of next week, through next Sunday. Bring on the heat. So I know you're going to want to cool off with SeaWorld San Diego tickets sometime this hour. Oh, quick shout out, Monterey Elementary School. Right here in San Bernardino, I know that I and Spring Subaru will be hanging out for lunch. I hope that the kids' lunches are all indoors. I don't know if I want to be out in triple digits. And I don't know if you got woken up this morning from the storm, like a heavy rainfall, pelted parts of Colton and this radio station here in San Bernardino, because this parking lot was completely soaked in parts of Redlands. Happened around 2 o'clock, for what that's worth. And, of course, this is the Charger Station, KDFM, once the regular season starts. Because last night, the 49ers annihilated the Chargers' backups at SoFi. Was it 41-17? Hey, at least that loss doesn't count, right, Charger fans? I mean, you lose by, what, 24 points to an in-state rival? What do you care? The game's meaningless. Now, if you do care about preseason football, there are three more games tonight, starting at 4 on the NFL Network. Good morning.
1: Raiders!

0: Nation is happy beating the Texans 22-20 last night. But I have a genuine question to ask you. Are you really happy that they wasted a win in the preseason?
1: Hey, a win's a win, a lose is a lose, a tie is a tie. Raider for life.
0: No, I get that. I totally get that. But I'm just saying, once the regular season rolls around, I have a feeling there's going to be more losses piling up than there are warehouses here in the IE. Wouldn't you want to take one of those losses and throw them into the preseason?
1: Do you really want me to put my brother on the phone?
0: Wait. Is that the guy with the Raider tattoo on his back and the teardrop tattoo under his eye?
1: I'm going to go get my big brother.
0: Yeah, that won't be necessary. Go Raiders.
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0: I don't need that drama in my life. All right. On the way, yes, I have a Big Bear Bald Eagle update for you. I'm breaking news. And that is coming up in minutes right here at KDFF.
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1: Corona on the 91 East before McKinley. There is a full-size tire and bumper. The center lane is blocked. And Rancho Cucamonga on the 15 South just before baseline. There's a hit and run. It's been cleared. But traffic is still slow from the 210 all the way to Foothill. You can experience that slow traffic.
2: IE weather, mostly sunny, highs around 101 in Norco, 105 in Loma Linda, and 103 in Lake Elsinore. Warm throughout the weekend.
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sound the Big Bear Bald Eagle trumpets. We have an update now. I'm not saying the Bald Eagle from Chino is moving in, but yesterday Katie was spotted moving twigs around in the nest, spending an inordinate amount of time in the nest, actually. And on top of that, was apparently getting buzzed by some ravens like around 7:15 last night. So there's that. Oh, and was also spotted hanging out in a nearby perch earlier this morning. Now, on one of the websites dealing with the Big Bear Bald Eagles was this comment. This whole thing doesn't feel right. We're still mourning Jackie, and this tawdry bird has moved in. I'm like, really, tawdry? Bald eagles aren't tawdry by any stretch of the imagination, unless you're a little upset because she's from Chino. I mean, come on. Who calls a bald eagle tawdry? It's nature. It's nature. Someone's got to help pick up and move some of the twigs around the nest. My God. KDF.

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0: 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Jeff Pope with you. Lines are jammed because you know SeaWorld San Diego time, and you know you're number 25. You win! That's the reaction I like to hear on a Friday. Now, what's your name and where are you calling from?
1: Robin from Hesperia.
0: Yeah! Hi, Desert Dog Mom! Well, check it out. You'll find a babysitter for the Rugrats because you and the husband are going to spend a beautiful time at SeaWorld San Diego checking out the beluga whales, checking out the Oceans of Dreams drone show. They got the shark encounter. They got food. They got concerts. What more do you want in life, right?
1: Bring it on!
0: Yeah! What radio station is taking care of you anywhere in the high desert and the Inland Empire?
1: KDFM and Jeff Pope.
0: Oh, I didn't even have to ask you for that. That was special. Thank you, Robin.
1: I got

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Okay, what is the weirdest place Amazon has ever delivered one of your packages? And how competitive are you at Uno? So competitive you could win $50,000? 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
1: I just got some really weird news.
2: That is weird.
3: I know the fact that if you live in Colton or San Bernardino, maybe parts of Redlands, you were awakened by that storm and deluge like at 2 in the morning. That was kind of weird. Oh, this is weird. Okay, now I don't know if you've seen The Odyssey, but it just became the highest grossing R-rated movie of all time. Now, that's not the weird part. No, what's weird is it surpasses Deadpool and Wolverine, which, coincidentally, has a scene where the title characters fight inside of a Honda Odyssey. How weird is that? See, you gotta be a true homer to come up with that. Meanwhile, what is the weirdest place Amazon has ever delivered one of your packages? Have you seen this video? A Texas resident experiencing an unexpected mishap while receiving her first Amazon drone delivery. The aircraft dropped her package right into her swimming pool. And no, she didn't order chlorine. Now, Amazon says they plan to expand its drone delivery network to nearly 500 cities, including the IE. And they certainly made a splash with that one. I want to roll on a Friday. Now, how competitive are you when it comes to Uno? Are you willing to go all the way for $50,000? Because Mattel is launching the first Uno Championship Series. It's a competitive tournament based obviously on the popular card game. $50,000 prize. Now you can qualify through in-person competitions right here in SoCal, or you can go through the Uno mobile app next month. Qualifiers will advance to the championship in LA in November. So if you're known for getting family members to cuss you out because you picked the perfect time to hit them with a draw four, this could be for you. Meanwhile, we have a brand new sponsor for our show, and I have no idea what this is for.
4: I feel so alive.
5: What's it for?
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6: What's this commercial for?
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6: Yeah, but what's it for?
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4: I'm playing pickleball.
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8: 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Traffic is stop and go from Cherry. Grand Terrace on the 215 North to Barton. The off-ramp is partially blocked. The vehicle is in the Gore Point. The 10 West from Colton to Ontario is a 20-minute ride.
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Jeff Pope with you. Look at my iPhone weather Doppler for San Bernardino. Triple digits today all the way through next Sunday. That's like a week and

Friday with Jeff Pope. Hey, happy National Hawaiian Shirt Day and National Senior Citizen Day. So honk if you're stuck behind one right now. And you're probably thinking, well, how do I know I'm stuck behind a senior citizen, Jeff Pope? Because you're driving through Sun City. That's how.

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Jeff, up with you. Happy Friday! All right, trying to make it truly a feel-good Friday. Because not only will there be concert tickets coming up post-haste, we're talking just a couple minutes from right now, but Mamma Mia is also doing feel-good Friday. If you want to feel good with a nice massage, courtesy of Massage Lux, get ready. She'll have those, in fact, every Friday for like the next month or so. Your chance to win

0: for her studio. Mamma Mia, she broadcasts live from the Temecula Studios. I'm here in San Bernardino, and it's going to be triple digits here for the rest of my phone as I'm looking at every single day. This weekend, all of next week, next weekend. I'm telling you, Temecula looking better and better with each passing day. Right here at KDFM.
1: You're alone on the 60 West. The connector to the 15 is partially blocked. There's potholes in the lanes of the connector. CHP's requested a traffic break. And Calumet on the 10 East after County Line. There's a white truck that hit the center divider. The left lane is blocked with the tire, and the truck is on the right-hand shoulder.
2: IE weather, mostly sunny, highs around 101 in Norco, 105 in Loma Linda, and 103 in Lake Elsinore. Warm throughout the weekend.
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FM. Jeff Pope with you. Hey, want to make it even a better Friday? I got some concert tickets for you. Want to check out the Psychedelic Furs along with special guest Gary Numan. They're performing at the Fox Theater, downtown Riverside, November the 11th. If you want to go, just be caller 25 right now. That easy. 951-676-1013. Good luck to you.

0: Happy Friday. Ticket window is wide open. And Marion Hammett, you win.
1: Oh, my goodness.
0: The Psychedelic Furs are in downtown Riverside November the 11th. And you're there. How about that?
1: Oh, my goodness. Thank you so much.
0: No. What radio station's making your Friday an even better Friday?
1: Yes, it is.
0: I'll answer the question. It's KDFM, Jeff Pope.

0: Happy Friday to you. Happy Feel Good Friday, by the way. I know it's going to be warm. All right. Again, as I look at my iPhone weather Doppler for San Bernardino, it's just triple digits as far as it'll go. And it goes to like next Sunday. Ugh. Cannot wait. Yeah, I'm not looking forward to that electric bill when it rolls in. By the way, speaking of rolling in, Mamma Mia, ready to roll in and hook you up. The giveaways, let me just say, are quite plentiful. Could be more SeaWorld. In fact, it could be. There will be more SeaWorld tickets. You want to cool off SeaWorld San Diego? She'll have a four-pack for you coming up. Also, it is Feel Good Friday, so be ready to win your free massage from Massage Lux in Murrieta. Does that every Friday for like, I think, next week, month and a half or something like that. So that's going to be actually pretty cool. And Retro Lunch, $50 gift card to Emilio's Mexican restaurant right there at San Jacinto. Well, they serve authentic Mexican recipes passed down through the generations. And they've got the award-winning margarita voted Press Enterprise Reader's Choice favorite. So you know it's got to be good. That's just a lot. That's a lot going on. And I want to give a quick shout out to Monterey Elementary School here in San Bernardino. I'll be hanging out with them along with Spreen Subaru for a couple of hours. We'll be hanging out during their lunch. And I'm hoping they have us indoors. In the NPR multi-purpose room with the air conditioning and some fans blowing. So we'll be just hanging out with the kids during their lunch, having some fun. So that's going on with that. Mamma Mia coming in next. Enjoy the rest of your Friday and have a great weekend until we get together on Monday. May all your pain be champagne.
1: You're alone on the 60 West. The connector to the 15 is partially blocked. There's potholes in the lanes of the connector. CHP's requested a traffic break. And Calumet on the 10 East after County Line, there's a white truck that hit the center divider. The left lane is blocked with the tire and the truck is on the right-hand shoulder.
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Are you ready to get the party started? It is Feel Good Friday here on KDFM. Thank you, Jeff Pope. Mama Mia stepping in. I'll be checking in with Jeff in a bit. He's headed out to an elementary school in San Bernardino, hanging out with our friends from Spring Subaru. Tell all the kiddos at Monterey Elementary, Mama Mia says hi. Here's Brian Adams.

0: It's a feel good Friday. You know I'm all about that. Coming up soon, I'm going to tell you how you can win a free hour-long massage for Feel Good Friday over at Massage Lux in Murrieta. But right now, I'm excited. I was going to go get some coffee, and I heard I have friends here. Daisy, who's a loyal listener, brought the family in. She homeschools the kiddos. Her hubby Manny's here, and her adorable boys. I'm going to let the boys have their time to shine here on the radio. Step on up, hon. What's your name?
1: Levi.
0: And Levi, how old are you?
1: I'm 9 years old.
0: 9 years old? And what grade did you just start?
1: I started fourth grade.
0: Fourth grade, nice. And I can tell you're a Knicks fan. Because you and your brother and your dad have Knicks shirts on, huh? So tell everybody, who's your favorite radio station to listen to while you're learning, of course, at school?
1: Mamma Mia.
0: Oh, and also, is it KDFM?
1: Yeah, KDFM.
0: Awesome, buddy. Great job. Let's your brother come over and say hi. What's your name?
2: My name is Eli.
0: Eli. High five, buddy. I like your Nike shirt. Do you like to play basketball?
2: Yeah.
0: Awesome. Okay, so what grade are you in?
2: I'm in third grade.
0: Awesome. Do you like learning at home with mom? Because mom does a good job, and she calls in and wins fun prizes, huh? Yeah, that's awesome. Well, I hope you have a great weekend. Thank you for being here. Say thank you.
2: Thank you.
0: You're welcome. We love you here at KDFM. Mom and Dad, thank you for being here as well. Giving them a live in-studio tour. Coming up soon, we've got SeaWorld San Diego tickets. Would you guys want to go to SeaWorld?
3: Yes.
0: Yes. Okay. I'll tell Mom how to call in and win. Hang tight. Here's all your SeaWorld details.
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you guys ever see the movie Meet the Millers? Has Jennifer Aniston in it? And there's that one scene where they're like in a family RV and the teenage son starts busting out singing that song. It's my favorite. But he's got like a really high-pitched voice, so it's kind of funny. And he is feeling singing that song. And Jennifer Aniston, I was just reading the other day, she's like busting up laughing while he's doing it. And they said that actually really happened. Like that was a real laugh. And so they kept it into the movie scene. But go watch it. Meet the Millers. It's a fun movie. It's Feel Good Friday. How you doing? Mama Mia hanging out with you. It was really nice to have Daisy and Manny and Levi and Eli pop by the KDFM studio today. Take a quick little family tour. And I hope you guys have a great weekend. So they were just so thankful, saying we have won so many fun prizes. And I think they were picking up SeaWorld San Diego tickets. And they were thrilled. So you're very welcome. We are home of the Summer Fun Pass, and the fun continues today. We've got SeaWorld San Diego tickets on deck. Keep listening for your chance to win. Not only that, today's the big day that Chris Donovan is going to call the lucky winner of a brand new iPad Pro. Compliments of Columbia Records. We've been getting you qualified to win that iPad Pro with a brand new backpack, and it has school supplies inside. So listen up today in the 5 o'clock hour. You never know. Chris could be calling you, and you could be the new owner of an iPad Pro, and I also might be giving you a chance to still win a backpack, okay? Hang tight. We've got Tame Impala on deck right here. Here's Dracula.

0: Up soon, it's Feel Good Friday. 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

0: Fallout Boy with Sugar, we're going down on KDFM. It is a feel-good Friday. We are KDFM with more music, more variety. Mama Mia hanging out with you. Coming up soon, somebody's going to take home a free hour massage on this feel-good Friday. Compliments of Massage Lux here in Murrieta. Hang tight for that. We've got the retro lunch opening up at noon. It is a fun Friday, and we've got our very own Jeff Pope out and about on the streets with the Katie crew. Hey, Jeff.
1: What is going on, Mama Mia? So check this out, KDFM. We are hanging out here at Monterey Elementary School in San Bernardino, all part of Subaru Loves Learning, and it's a special month that Scream Subaru is doing for the kids here in the Inland Empire. And right now, I'm joined by superstar Sonia from

0: at Monterey Elementary through Adopt a Classroom, and every teacher will receive a certificate to be able to purchase school supplies. So it's going to be great, and we're here, and we're just enjoying it.
1: Yay! That's right. It's all about the supplies. It's all about Subaru loves learning. They love the IE. I'm going to see if I can get some kindergartners to get me into a dance contest. It's only 100 degrees out here at Monterey Elementary in San Bernardino. It's KDFM. We are everywhere in the IE.

I was belting out that song right now. I couldn't help myself. I love it. Bruno Mars with Risk It All here on KDFM. More music, more variety. It's Mamma Mia. Great to hear from Jeff out on the streets in the IE. I know he's hanging out in San Bernardino at Monterey Elementary with Spreen Subaru. So he'll call us back in a little bit, check in, and hopefully he's having a dance-off with some kiddos right about now. So here's the deal. It is Feel Good Friday. You know what that means. I'm very excited. Now, one of my favorite things to do is to relax. If I have a day where my husband and kids are busy doing something, or even a few hours, I'm not going to lie, and they say, go do something that makes you happy, you're going to probably find me somewhere getting a massage or a facial or getting a pedicure or manicure, getting pampered. That's what I like to do. And I think most women like to do the same thing. But especially with back to school season, like my shoulders are a little tense right now. And I live very close to Massage Luxe in Murrieta. They're just off of Madison Avenue. I think I'm going to be paying them a visit this weekend. Check this out. They've got hour massages right now for just $49. Or you can choose a facial. Okay, I might do both. Why not? Because they sound amazing. And that's not all. They offer waxing. They even have a family membership for two for just $145. That means you both are going to get a service per month. So I could get a facial. My husband can get the massage. And then you could flip it, right? Check them out today. I'm telling you.

0: you. They are on Instagram. They're on Facebook. Not only that, if you call in now and you are my lucky number 14, lucky number 14, you can win your very own hour-long free massage. Once again, compliments to our friends at Massage Lux right here in Murrieta, just off Madison Avenue. Look them up, Suite 104. So let's do this. Caller 14, you feeling lucky? I mean, you're going to feel fabulous once you step foot inside Massage Lux. Trust me, I'm a little bit jealous. The boss said I can't win because, you know, I'm Mama Mia and I work here, but you can. And I see you calling in 951-676-1013. You got this.
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0: FM. How are you today?
1: I'm wonderful, Mia. This is Crystal. How are you?
0: I'm good, Brent. How are you doing?
1: I'm good. Yay.
0: No. Woohoo. 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
0: 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Shout out to Massage Lux. I can't wait for our next Feel Good Friday right here on KDFM. Okay, I love this song. It's fun. Let's stand up. Come on, let's dance.

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1: Zara Larsson right there, featuring Stateside with Pink Pantherists. New music here on KDFM. And we're gearing up for the retro lunch at noon. You're my co-DJs. Start getting your request in. Text the studio. Say hi. Here's Matthew Wilder with Break My Stride.

and I came across the live band and this woman. It was her birthday. She had on the crown and the sash and said, "It's my birthday." She was there with her family. Apparently her husband was gambling.

You're listening right now. Checking in from Winchester. I know it's a hot one out there. Triple digits again today in the IE, okay? But they want to go cool off at SeaWorld San Diego. So I will tell you guys, I'm going to play the cue to call between 1 and 2:30 today. I for sure have a four-pack of tickets on my show. And you could do some dancing at SeaWorld because

0: winds down.
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You are an all-star, or shall I say rock star. Get your nominations in. We're going to do Rock Star of the Day about 2:30 today. I love this song by Journey. Gets me all fired up. Coming up soon, your chance to win a $50 gift card to head to Emilio's Authentic Mexican Food.

0: having fun with Journey. That is Don't Stop Believing. And you know what? You've got a chance to become a lucky lunchtime winner at around 12:30 today. So here's the deal. Retro Lunch is moving along nicely here on KDFM. Got a $50 gift card to send you to Emilio's Mexican Restaurant. It is a staple. It's family owned and operated since 1983, and it's right in the heart of San Jacinto. They serve authentic Mexican recipes, and it's passed down through family generations. I've had their yummy enchiladas with rice and beans. Oh, it was amazing. A little carne asada and some chicken. Their tacos are really good. I have not yet tried a margarita, but I hear they are award-winning margaritas. And I've been thinking about like a blended strawberry margarita. Doesn't that sound good? I think it's because it's, you know, over 100 degrees in San Jacinto, Hemet, all over the IE. Sounds so good. But if you want to go on weekends, I know they have a Sunday brunch with complimentary mimosas. Not only that, they have live mariachi music Thursdays from 5:30 to 8:30, Taco Tuesday deals, and so much more. So stick around. Within the next 10 minutes, I'm going to have you call in and win. A few retro DJs I've got to shout out. What's going on, Andrea? Nice to hear from you. I'll play your Demi Lovato request soon. Also want to say hi to Martha and Veronica and family checking in. Carla earlier. It's great to hear from you guys. Later today, about 5 o'clock, is when Chris Donovan will be calling the lucky winner, whoever's going to win the iPad Pro. And that was with our fun back to school contest, where we've been getting you qualified to win that iPad Pro, hooking you up with backpacks and school supplies. So that is later today. Those of you that are qualified, I know you'll be listening. And make sure you pick up your phone if a random 951 number is calling you, because that could be Chris Donovan. Okay? Check this out.
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2: 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And I'll have your concert tickets to see the Chicks at the Dolby Theater. And since it's Monday, it'll be time for Confessions with the Pope. And that's when you hear listeners with scandals in their background get on the air and try to repent. And that is going to be on Monday right here on KDFM.
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0: out to Spencer. Thanks, Bud, for checking in from Temecula on this hot feel good Friday. I see you guys calling in, and I know why. Because you want to go enjoy some tasty margaritas and chips and salsa and enjoy authentic Mexican food over at Emilio's in San Jacinto. This is a $50 gift card, friends, so call in now. Good luck to caller 10 951-676-1013. Hopefully you'll be on your way to Emilio soon. And it's about that time to check in with Jeff Pope and the Katie crew. What's up?
1: Yeah, Mama Mia, hanging out here at Monterey Elementary in San Bernardino. Now, we've been out here for several lunches, hanging out with the kids, part of Subaru Loves Learning event. Man, we've had hula hoop contests. I've been giving away all kinds of pencils and erasers, and it's 100 degrees out here, so you know we're keeping it cool. And I got Jasmine with Supreme Subaru, and going to explain exactly the Subaru Loves event and what is going on and why we're hanging out here at Monterey Elementary for this big event.
2: Hello, yes. We are here having a great time in the summer heat, providing funding, essential school supplies, just the basic needs. We have great staff here. Everyone is so amazing. And again, we're all just so happy to be here.
1: Well done. Now, she's able to say that because she's comfortable and cool. She just came out of the air conditioning, and we're out here in the heat. But again, it's all about Subaru Loves Learning and Spring. Subaru, thank you so much for all the help and reaching out to the kids of the IE. So again, we'll be hanging out here to about 1:30, Monterey Elementary School here in San Marino, because Katie is everywhere in the IE, especially when it comes to our kids.

0: I wish I could shred on the guitar like this. 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So good. Want to go crazy? I think it's about that time. I'm looking for lucky caller 10, Ben from Riverside. That's going to be you. How would you like to go enjoy a delicious meal over at Emilio's Mexican restaurant?
1: Oh, I'd love it.
0: Great news. You are my winner. You're on your way. You scored that $50 gift card. Emilio's in San Jacinto has authentic Mexican food. Enjoy. I hear their margarita flight is pretty awesome. So check that out. And don't forget, they have a Sunday brunch as well.
1: Okay. I can't wait.
0: Right? I know. I'm really hungry right now. I might be going out that way this weekend. Seriously, food is amazing. You gotta try their yummy enchiladas. Rice and beans are so authentic. It's all family-made recipes there at Emilio's. Thank you so much for coming on to the Retro Lunch this week. I know you've been a fan favorite. John Mellencamp right here sending this one out to my

0: KDFM. You guys are keeping me busy on a feel good Friday. Or shall I say Fri-yay? The weekend is here. I'm excited for it. How about you? Stay cool out there. It's going to be hot. I think it's going to be hot for like the next week. And I've got to keep telling my child to put shorts on. I don't know why he wants to wear, I think because they're new pants. He's so excited, you know, back to school. But buddy, it is cooking here in the IE. It is cooking. He wanted to wear corduroy pants today. Talking about my sixth grade's son, Bo. I was like, no. With a black shirt. That's even worse. And black pants. So we need to be rocking board shorts and flip-flops still. Come on now. All right, our back to school. We've had so much fun with back to school season here. Hooking you up with backpacks filled with school supplies to get you qualified for today's drawing in the 5 o'clock hour happening with Chris Donovan. You can win an iPad Pro for all of you qualifiers. So make sure you pick up your phone, I'd say between 4:30, 5 p.m. Somewhere in that window, he's going to be calling the lucky winner. It could be you. Fingers crossed, okay? And shout out to Columbia Records for hooking us up with this brand new iPad Pro. Also, today, if you missed the memo, it is National Sweet Tea Day, which sounds so refreshing with this heat. It's also National Spumoni Day. And being an Italian mama, that was like a beloved Italian dessert. I remember my grandparents always having spumoni after dinner. It's a different type of gelato, but it's so good. So enjoy, enjoy, enjoy. Maybe you won't enjoy this triple digit hot weather. Hey, I gotta give props and a big shout out to Jeff Pope. He's hanging out with our friends from Spreen Subaru with the Subaru Loves Learning Initiative today. And right now they're out at Monterey Elementary in San Bernardino. It's been great to check in with them. But stay cool out there, friends. Have fun with the kiddos.
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0: I'm feeling this one. It's One Republic with Need Your Love here on KDFM. And you know what? I am so down for our friends over at Spreen Subaru. They're all about nothing but love for students learning and for having fun with the kiddos. We're going to check in with Jeff Pope one last time, see what they're up to today.
1: Hey, Mia, checking out. Still hanging out here at Monterey Elementary School in San Bernardino, all part of Subaru Loves Learning. And we're hanging out with the kids. All this time, we've been hanging out during their lunchtime. And I've got Anthony. He's an aide here at Monterey Elementary School. So the whole Subaru Loves Learning, what does it mean to you as an aide? And then, by the way, I want to give you props because you picked out the perfect contestants for my hula hoop game. But what does this mean to you? And then what does Subaru Means Learning help out the community?
2: I think to me, this means bringing a level of passion and excitement, just fun activities for students that love fun activities. Today, I was able to witness so many different kids just having a great time participating and performing and showing their talents. Hey, kid, how you doing? It was just a really great time. So to me, Spring Subaru means bringing school supplies, necessities, things that kids need every day that we don't really think about, and bringing a level of excitement to a fun day at school.
1: Anthony, thank you so much. So again, just wrapping up here, Spreen loves learning. We're hanging out with Spreen, and we're just hooking everybody up when it comes to having fun and all kinds of stuff. So
3: they're serving pizza.
1: I'm sorry, they're what?
3: They're serving pizza.
1: Oh, it's Friday. It's pizza time. I got to go, Mia. Anyway, Jeff Pope, KDFM. We are everywhere in the IE, including at your kid's school.

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1: 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How you doing? Mama Mia here, and guess what? We're getting closer to SeaWorld San Diego tickets. 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All you have to do is listen between now and 2:30. I will drop in the cue to call. It's going to tell you to be lucky caller 25 at 951-676-1013. Not now. My phone line's just all lit up. 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Earlier, I had kiddos Eli and Levi in studio. They listen to KDFM while mom homeschools them, so we're kind of the soundtrack as they learn, and mom and dad work from home as well. But they walked in the studio and they said, "Oh my gosh, you have on Big Bear." I said, "I told you." And we were all just talking about Jackie and the changes that have happened, and they're like, "Have you seen Shadow?" "I haven't seen him today." "Have you seen Shadow?" It's like, "Where's Waldo?" "Let me know if you've seen him." "I know he's up there. He's got his new friend, KD." They've named her officially K-A-Y-D-E. Jeff Pope had fun with that. He said they just need to name her KD and then put an FM behind it. Right? I said, right?

0: So we'll keep you informed on everything going on. Remember, you can go to Mia on Your Radio. My Facebook page has some info up there about her celebration of life coming up Memorial Day weekend. And if you can't make it up, I know a lot of kiddos want to mail a card or maybe you want to send something. 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So head on over there. Let's become friends. 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

0: This is Luke.
1: Hey, Luke. How you doing, buddy?
0: I'm good. Can't complain. How are you?
1: I'm awesome. Thanks for asking. And great news. You are lucky caller 25. You just scored a 4-pack of tickets to head to SeaWorld San Diego. Are you good to go?
0: Absolutely. I'm in.
1: Nice. Go have a blast hanging out with the beluga whales and the dolphins and the penguins. You can also check out the new Shark Encounter, and they've got some fun rides and live summer concerts.
0: Oh, yes. Can't wait.
1: Right? Have lots of fun and have a great weekend.
0: Thank you. You too, sweet mi amore.
1: Love it.
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All you have to do is call me now. If you're caller 10, it is yours. Good luck.

This is my favorite eagle, whether it's Jackie, Shadow, Luna, or Sandy. It's their theme song. And you know what? I'm looking at my giant TV here in our KDFM Temecula studio, where we are live and local, and I spy with my little eye a eagle just chilling on a branch, but I can't tell if it's Shadow or if it's his new friend, KD. So, I don't know. Eagle experts, eagle friends, go take a peek. Just go to friendsofbigbearvalley.org. Camera 2, I don't know. I'm thinking it's Shadow because I see a pretty white head, and Shadow has a much whiter head than KD since she's a little bit more of a juvenile. So, it's cool. Either way, just made my day seeing beautiful birds of a feather up there in Big Bear. Anyhow, it's going to be hot.

0: tell you about that in a minute. Let's see who we got on the line. Who's this?
1: This is Karen.
0: Well, I've got a free backpack here for you.
1: You won
0: the free backpack. You did, with some school supplies. And we'll get your name in today's drawing for a chance to win a brand new iPad Pro. Compliments of our friends from Columbia Records.
1: Great. I got through.
0: Right, you did. Today is your lucky day, so make sure you stay close to your phone in the 5 o'clock hour. Chris Donovan could be calling you in just a few hours, sharing the good news that you won an iPad Pro.
1: Thank you very much.

0: 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You click that little link that says listen live, and it's there 24/7. So we appreciate you hanging out with us. We are home with a summer fun pass. We've got a lot going on here next week as well. Chris Donovan's going to be on your radio here after 3 p.m. He is sending you to Lorimar Winery. They've got an Aerosmith tribute band headed to Lorimar on Sunday, September 13th. They have amazing concerts. Now, this is going to be Aerosmith. I like it. The tribute band. So it's a pair of tickets. He'll give you more info, but you can always check out LorimarWinery.com. There's a chance he might have some more SeaWorld San Diego tickets. You never know. And I want to get you ready for Monday. We will be having VIP Monday. Here's the deal. If you're a VIP Monday player, I should say, already, you're already dialed into our system. You're good to go. 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It's free and it's fun. 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Hopefully we'll shout out your name so you can win Six Flags tickets with us. More music on deck. I love the song by Dominic Fike. It's called Baby Doll. It's coming up here soon. Third Eye Blind as well. Shout out to Gary. Hope you're having an awesome Feel Good Friday.
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Britney Spears with Toxic here on KDFM. It is Feel Good Friday. I hope you're having a great day. Mama Mia here, and it's about that time for Rockstar of the Day. So today's Feel Good Friday winner, Crystal from Hemet, scored a hour free long massage over at Massage Lux in Murrieta. She was thrilled. She deserves it. I think she's already booked her appointment. She could not wait to get there. Enjoy it. And the rest of you, tune in next week for your chance to win your very own hour-long blissful massage. Sounds amazing, right? I think I'm going to go. They have facials, too, for just $49 right now. Massage Lux in Murrieta. You guys are rock stars of the day. Crystal, enjoy that free massage, sunshine. All right, birthday today, August 21st. Happy birthday going out to Vic and Murrieta. Him and his family are excited to celebrate this weekend. I know it's going to be hot. They're going to stay close to their family pool. Smart idea. Don't forget the sunscreen, okay? And then I got to hear from Janelle. Lives in Fontana. Her and her hubby, Josh, are very excited. They have two boys, and they really, really wanted a baby girl. They just got the news that Janelle is pregnant with a girl. Congratulations. That is definitely rock star worthy news. And we cannot forget about Jeff Pope today, along with our friends from Spring Subaru. They love learning and they have this great initiative. So they were out in the heat holding it down in San Bernardino at Monterey Elementary. They were busting out the hula hoops and having dance contests. And hooking the kiddos up with some free school supplies, having lots of fun. So rock star moves all around. Coming up here very soon, Chris Donovan. He's going to be a rock star because he's hooking up one lucky winner today with a brand new iPad Pro. Compliments of our friends over at Columbia Records. Will it be you? If you've won a backpack with us within the last few weeks, your name is in the drawing. So make sure you pick up your phone if Chris Donovan calls you around 5 o'clock today. I'm excited to see who the winner is. And then the struggle is going to be real. Is the parent going to keep the iPad? Or the grandparent? Or will they give it to their child who could use it for schoolwork? It's a great prize. Here's Bruno Mars on KDFM.

day here. Third grade. That's awesome. I know kids are probably so excited that the weekend is here. It's got to wear them out. I picked up my little guy yesterday and he said, oh, it's inclement weather. So when it's like over 100 degrees, they kind of keep the kids inside so they don't get to play that much at lunch or after school. So I can't wait for this SoCal heat wave to kind of tone down a bit. Here's the deal. Coming up next, Chris Donovan is on your radio. He may have some more SeaWorld San Diego tickets for you. Go ahead there. Down

0: 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Have a great weekend. 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

Hello there. What's going on? It's Chris Donovan checking in here on KDFM 101.3, 103.9. More music, more variety. Happy Friday. We made it. Yay! Bye, Mamma Mia. Have a good rest of your day. Hang out with me. I'm going to be here till 7 o'clock. Follow me on Instagram, Chris_Donovan. And I watched this movie last night, Toy Story 5. This is Taylor Swift with her song off it. I knew it. I knew you.

Chris Donovan hanging out with you here on KDFM. Happy Friday. Hopefully your week went by pretty well with little to no resistance. I guess that's a good word. Follow me on Instagram, Chris_Donovan. If you have any questions about what we do here, you can go to KDFM.com. But hang on, I have my last pair of tickets to go to Aerosmith. They're an Aerosmith tribute band. They're performing at Lorimar Winery on the 10th of next month. If you want to go, just listen for me to ask you to call in. That's all. This is all part of our Summer Fun Pass still. And, man, we've been doing this for the last 2 weeks. Our Back to School giveaway. Now, we've qualified people, 20 people, and I will be calling one of those lucky qualifiers in the 5 o'clock hour, just after 5 p.m., to let them know that they won an iPad Pro, 11-inch, 256 gig, compliments of Columbia Records, because this is our Back to School giveaway right now. So, like I said, KDFM.com is

0: Right before La Sierra Avenue. We have a multi-car crash there. That's taking up the two left lanes. Your drive is starting to stack up right around Tyler Street.
1: Inland Empire weather, sunny and breezy, getting down to about 72 degrees overnight. Right now it's 104 in San Bernardino, 104 in Riverside. We'll stay warm all weekend.
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And if you're a fan of the Rocky Horror Picture Show, I talk about it in my algorithm. It's going to be coming to an amazing venue. Hang on, I'll tell you what that is coming up.

0: 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More music, more variety. It's time to check in with my algorithm. Today's National Senior Citizen Day and National Fantasy Football Draft Day. Do we really need one of those? Harrison Ford was on Sesame Street the other day, and him and the Cookie Monster got down eating some cookies. And by got down, I mean they hummed this song. Are they teasing something? Ranker has ranked the best female musicians of all time. And number one, it's Whitney Houston. Tina Turner's at number two, Aretha Franklin number three, Celine Dion four, Dolly Parton five, and then I go down a little bit, you got Cher at 13, Lady Gaga at 17, Amy Winehouse at 19, Madonna at 20, and Taylor Swift doesn't even hit the list until 59. Do you agree? After the success of The Wizard of Oz in the Sphere, grossing $400 million, the next movie to hit it will be the Rocky Horror Picture Show. And actually, I'm excited. Woohoo! Other movies that come out this weekend, Insidious, Out of the Further. What the heck does that mean? And of course, you can go out there and watch the dinosaur movie, End of Oak Street. Also, Odyssey, Spider-Man, Moana, all still in theaters. I am Moana! I'm Chris Donovan, and that's what's in my feed.
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2: Riverside, 91 westbound, right before La Sierra Avenue. We have a multi-car crash there, taking up the two left lanes. CHP's on the scene. Your drive is stacked from Van Buren Boulevard.
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Chris Donovan taking you through your Friday afternoon, and I have this last pair of Aerosmith tickets. A tribute to Aerosmith. They're performing at Lorimar September 10th. I'll be giving them out before 5 o'clock, so make sure you're listening.

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More music, more variety. It's Chris Donovan hanging out with you. Hopefully you're having a good Friday. It's the weekend. Yay! But it's really hot. Aw. But it's the weekend. Yay! All right. So like I was saying, I do have these Aeromyth tickets I will be giving out before 5 o'clock. And remember, if you want a backpack full of school supplies for the last 2 weeks, I might be calling you it right after the 5 o'clock top of the hour. To let you know that you want an iPad Pro. But I want to tell you about this VIP club we have. It's really simple to join. Just text VIP to 951-676-1013. Now, when you do that, you're in. And then what we do every Monday, pending holidays, at 9 a.m., we call the name of a VIP member. That VIP member has 11 minutes to call us back. If they do, they win. If they don't, wah, wah, wah. And then we go on to 10 a.m., another name, and another 11 minutes, so on and so forth, until we get a winner, or we call the last name at 5 p.m., which has only happened, I think, twice. So, if you want to try to win a 4-pack to Six Flags Magic Mountain,

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I'm Chris Donovan, hanging out with you here on KD. And don't forget, I have those Aeromyth tickets I'll be giving out before 5. Plus, I still have to call one of those backpack winners next hour. So remember, if you want a backpack full of school supplies, I might be calling you in about 40 minutes.

0: All right, let's do this. Caller 10, you're going to win my last pair of tickets to go see Aerosmith. It's an Aerosmith tribute band performing at Lorimar Winery. September 10th, if you want to go, caller 10 to 951-676-1013. Again, caller 10 to 951-676-1013. You're going to score my last pair of tickets to go see Aerosmith. Now, they are a tribute band to this band right here, Aerosmith. Good luck.
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0: It's Chris Donovan hanging out with you here on KDFM 101.3, 103.9. That was Aerosmith with their song Crazy. And now I'm looking for caller 10 to give someone tickets to go see Aeromyth perform that same song. They're a tribute band performing at Lorimar on September 10th. So let's go. KDFM, who's this?
1: Hi, my name's Garrett.
0: Garrett,
1: how's it going?
0: Good, man. How are you doing?
1: I'm doing pretty good. I'm doing pretty good out working.
0: Guess what, man? Garrett, you are caller 10. You win a pair of tickets to go see Aeromyth.
1: Yeah, thank you, man. It's at the winery, isn't it? Isn't that what you guys said?
0: Yeah, Lorimar Winery, September 10th. You get a pair of tickets, and you get to take someone that you like or someone just to buy you drinks.
1: I'm probably going to be buying the drinks. My fiance is going to go with me, so.
0: All right. Well, you guys have a great time out there.
1: Thank you. Appreciate it.
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4: 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We have a crash there out of lanes and on the right shoulder. CHP is on the scene. Your drive is starting to stack up from just after the 60.
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It is the 5 o'clock hour. And I am going to be calling one of the lucky backpack qualifiers and let them know that they want an iPad Pro. Compliments of Columbia Records. 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